to go. And the world outside, it don't feel like a place I want to know. There's somewhere deep inside me that I can always find. I just go to that place in my mind. I just open up the door, all the memories I find, and go back to those moments when we laughed and loved and cried. That way I will never have to ever say goodbye. When I go to that place in my mind,

witness, I never shall yield till we come face to face. 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

In your multitudes, scarce to be counted, filling the darkness with order and light. You are the sentinels, silent and sure, keeping watch in the night, keeping watch in the night.

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I'm not as sure as when we started. Then I was inspired.

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There's somewhere deep inside me that I can always find. I just go to that place in my mind. I just open up the door, all the memories I'll find, and go back to those moments when we laughed and loved and cried. That way I will never have to ever say goodbye. When I go to that place in my mind,

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Let me be your freedom. Let daylight dry your tears. I'm here.

I never shall yield till we come face to face. Till we come face to face.

sentinels, silent and sure, keeping watch in the night, keeping watch in the night.